0: Good morning, Northwest. Time right now is 5:10.
1: And let's check back in with Mark Peterson, who is tracking just more of that smoke that's going to be hanging around.
2: We are all living this, not only throughout Spokane, Spokane County, but the states surrounding us with the air quality that's diminished. Although we do have some of the largest fires running, there are many fires in the Pacific Northwest adding to that smoke. We're going to have, and you can look at that right there. As we look downtown, you can see the smoke and haze that exists. There's no doubt about it. We're going to have a check of the forecast, see if there's a light at the end of the tunnel.
1: As we go to break, here's a look at some of the damage left behind by the Spokane area fires. We'll be right back.
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1: Welcome back. Your time right now is 5:13. Here's a look at what's new on Good Morning Northwest. We're seeing sobering images captured by Nearmap, showing before and after photos of the areas burned in the Spokane firestorm.
0: And just take a look at this. The images of the area before the fires were taken was of June 13th of this year, and the after images were taken on August 1st, the day the fires began. At least 700 structures have been burned so far. That number could even climb to as high as 1,100 before everything is counted.
1: And we're hearing from Washington Commissioner of Public Lands Dave Upthegrove about how long the Spokane area fires are expected to burn. Speaking to CNN Monday, Upthegrove said, quote, "This fire is going to be going on for weeks." Firefighters experienced their best weather conditions in days yesterday with light winds and a high under 80 degrees, but the break will be brief. Temperatures set to climb into the 90s by tomorrow.
2: Yeah, today we're forecasting a high today of 85 degrees. Now the smoke and haze keeps those temperatures down a little bit. Yesterday forecast 80. We had an official high of 77. Now, for today, we're going to see the temperatures continue to climb. We've got the expectation of seeing temperatures as we get into the mid-morning at about 70 degrees. It's the afternoon with the smoke and haze keeping things down, but as we have

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0: 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Okay. Really never heard it described quite that way. But
1: there you go. Only on this show, folks. You don't get this kind of entertainment anywhere else. All right, top five stories we're following today. That's all coming up. 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